0: the homie Dave, the Sis Tims. It's called Rain Dance. But don't be doing no rain dancing in the DMV, because we've been having some good weather. You hear me? I said weather. I know it's weather, but it's all good. Number three, lean with, rock with it.
1: Let's get the party started. See you at the bar, you was hardly talking. That's when I knew that your heart was scarring. Friends to lovers need a part to star in. Like, wait, babe, let me

Live around the way with it, y'all. Happy happy Jive Like Friday. If you know what I know, that means it's Jive Like Friday because me in the DMV, we party on a Thursday. One more sleep till payday, one more sleep to the weekend. The weather's good, the weather's nice, so wherever you out and about to, keep me locked right here because I got tickets for you to go see ASAP Rocky live at the CFG Bank Arena on June 8th. Hey, CFG Bank Arena been getting a lot of shows, and they're going to keep getting a lot of shows. And as long as they get shows, that's as long as we're going to get tickets to put you in the building for the free. You hear me? That's just what we do because when you come around the way, you leaving with something. Hey, there's nothing more else to say than that. So give me about 3-4 minutes. I'll be right back with more of your favorite music, more turn up, more party for the Geminis. Lady Reds.

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11: 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But over time, my anxiety got worse, breathing during sports became harder, and I got sick more often. 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But eventually I quit, and the ironic part is, even after growing up learning about tobacco dangers, I still got addicted. That shows how smart and manipulative

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1: So, friend, if you're wondering where Latto and Cardi B's friendship stands after that leaked audio of Cardi calling her a five-letter word that starts with P, I thought everything was cool. And so she took shots at Cardi on that Gimme That track, and now she's giving us the real tea on the friendship in a recent interview.
2: It was about Cardi. Well, first of all, I made this album over 9 months. I made the album while I was pregnant, and literally like 2 days later, I'm all over the internet. I'm being called. Mm-hmm. I'm pregnant, emotions high. Mm-hmm. And it's someone I dead eyes looked at as a friend. Like, I understand this, you know, industry. But we was on a texting basis. Feel like, yeah, you tweeted to the world, but we got each other number. So then, like, probably like 2 months later or something like that, she did text me. But by that time, I'm like I'm not even thinking about that shit. I'm open to the conversation. When? I don't know, because I got a baby now. So life done kept moving.
1: So you already know, Cardi got online and has responded. Basically, she said, I truly understand how you feel, and that's exactly why I chose to apologize publicly, because the disrespect became public. On that call, I didn't even mean to call you that. I didn't mean any harm. There's a difference in what I said versus what I meant. What I could have said was you was too forgiving and gave too much mercy in that situation, but it was a heated conversation that I let my mouth get the best of me. I made multiple attempts to connect. I spoke with your manager, your sister, and I even texted you directly to take full responsibility. I've always had love and respect for you. I've always wanted to make it right, but making it right looks different for both of us. I wanted to connect with you, but you wanted to address it on your album. Hopefully, motherhood can bring the girls back together. And Latto is also addressing those 21 Savage marriage rumors, okay? She said he is not, and he is her man. Mind your business. 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That's LadyRedZZ.
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4: 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But over time, my anxiety got worse, breathing during sports became harder, and I got sick more often. 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That shows how smart and manipulative the tobacco industry can be. 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
1: You see that? 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
1: That thing for your f***ing. 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
0: Me like that. You know what I'm saying?
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0: Y.
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3: 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They got to do with me. 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

as I'm clocked. Got me looking down at my watch. 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Ain't enough downs on the clock. 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

0: 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You know what I tell you, when you come around the way, you leave it with something. So let's go ahead and do it right here, right now. Pick up your phone and dial this number, 202-432-WKYS. When you call that number, you're going to be calling KYS. And I'm going to pick up and be like, what's up? What's your name? Where you calling me from? You're going to be like, oh, my name's Southern Seth from Whoop De Whoop De Whoop. And I'm like, oh, yeah, Whoop De Whoop. Yeah, and then, yeah, Whoop De Whoop. It's going to be like, bing, bada, boom, bada, bing. You hear me? Just like that, straight like that. You hear me? So yeah, call me right now if you try to see ASAP Rocky. Live at the CFG Bank Arena, June 8th, ASAP Rocky. Call me right now. I got your tickets. 202-432-WKYS. I'm about to find me a winner, and then I'll be right back with more party, more turn up for the Geminis, more music to ride and vibe to as you're going through D.C., Maryland, and Virginia. Even y'all out the yo. Baltimore, tap in with me, y'all. ASAP Rocky tickets right now.
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8: They made another scary movie, but we're going to have a scary show tomorrow if they come in here acting crazy. 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

0: 93.9 WKYS, the most hip-hop and R&B in the DMV, D.C., Maryland, Virginia. I got to shout out my girl. She got hooked up with a pair of tickets to go see A$AP Rocky. Her name is Crystal. Shout out Chrissy. She turned in that thing. She trying to go see A$AP Rocky. She just trying to get out of the house. And if you try and get out of the house, whatever you trying to do or try to get into, I got the tickets for you. So all week long, I've been hooking up with people with tickets to go to the movies. And I've been hooking up people with tickets to go to a concert. So if you want to know what movie I'm talking about, give me about 4.5, 5 minutes. I'm going to tell you how you can win these last minute movie premiere tickets. This movie going to be hilarious. Other than that, man, we'll keep things moving and grooving. Gemini, you with me? D.C., Maryland, Virginia, you with me? KYS, we the best.
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through the grapevine. 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Work on

0: 93.9 WKYS, the most hip-hop and R&B in the DMV. That right there was Future and Tyler. Game Time. Hey, listen, Game Time is going down all week. 7:25. That's when the game begin. DMV Feud, your favorite game. I had the wildest answer in almost the history of DMV Feud. I said, name three states that start with the letter C. And this man started off good. And her, they was a tag team, Bonnie and Clyde. They said Colorado. And then he said Canada. Now, I understand you saying Chicago. I don't even understand that. But Canada? Canada? All right. Canada. DMV Feud tomorrow. Scary Movie 6 movie premiere going down. I got your tickets, man. Put you in the building, man. That's what we do. If you try and go see ASAP Rock, I'm going to let you know you can win those tickets. We still got party. We still got music. We still got turn up. KYS, we the best. That man said Canada.
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5: They made another scary movie, but we're going to have a scary show tomorrow if they come in here acting crazy. The Wayans brothers will be in the building.
6: Oh, yeah.
5: Huh?
6: I was like, we're brothers. Hey,
7: oh. We're happy and we're singing and we're brothers.
6: Give me a
8: hug. Does not know the words. You sound something totally different.
6: I don't know
8: different.
6: What you're saying.
8: Okay.
5: All right. Well, either way, they'll straighten it out tomorrow when they get here. How about that?
8: I can't wait to see Scary Movie.
5: Sean and Marlon Wayans will be here on the Morning Hustle tomorrow morning.

0: And spin that ish. I said spin that ish. You hear me though? Because everything nowadays is a lot of money. You hear me? I don't care what you're doing. Everything costs a lot. Fast food, restaurants, groceries, gas, movies. Man, everything you got to spend a check. I'm here to tell you, man. So if you ain't got one or two hustles, I don't know what you're doing. I don't know how you making some shit, because we all in this together. We just trying to figure it out. And any way we can get a deal, we can get a deal. And, you know, we all hypocrites. We all, you know, we all kind of, you know, we got double standards. Like, I ain't no thief. I ain't going to steal nothing. But if you got something the way you got it, I don't know how you got it. But if you selling it, I'm thinking it's yours. So that's all I need to know is that how much you selling. You said $2 You said, well, I get that, I'm trying to tell you, The good boosters be having, they be having produce, seafood, appliances, cleaning supplies. They be having everything. One-stop shop. That's how you got it. Get it how you live. I'm with you, my young Miami. I ain't mad at you. They ain't tricking if you got it. Trigger Ricky. That's what I'm saying. So don't spend all your money in one place. I'm just saying, though, ball on a budget. I'll be right back with more tickets, more everything for you to have a good time, have some fun. Young Miami got everybody trying to spend that ish. Spend that ish.
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0: Marky Mark has a dot. I gotta slow it down and swag it off all my beautiful ladies out there. Fellas, you better change that password. Get your privacy screen. It's like, nah, don't let pizza call 3 o'clock in the morning. Oh, Lord.
1: I'm on some new.

I be in my section, he be in his. 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He Mr. Get It Done. I'm Mrs. One of One. Fall in love every time we link. He got me sprung.com. 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

0: 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Trim right here on 93.9 WKYS. The most hip-hop and R&B in the DMV. Mocky Mock, who you with? Just another night around the way. You know how we do. Can you believe the week is almost over with y'all? The week job like flew by. It's about to be Friday. Tomorrow in less than a couple hours, but I know y'all are less than 30, 40 minutes, but y'all are already outside starting the weekend off right. Happy birthday to my Geminis. Shout out to all my out-of-towners who are officially in town this weekend. Shout out to everybody from around here that's moving and grooving, trying to make something shake, chasing your dreams, whether you're at work, whether you're taking a late-night drive, whether you're passing through, whatever it is, we appreciate you for tuning in to KYS. You hear me? Because without you, it ain't us. You know what I'm saying? I appreciate each and every one of y'all. I love you. We really from here. We really put on, and we really make sure we all we got. So follow me at Marky Mark, who you with, at 939WKYS. And don't forget, every night, 7 o'clock, you know what I tell you, man. We from around the way. But if you don't believe me, believe my good mind.
1: I'm from around the way. I'm leaving with something.
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4: 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See you at the bar, you was hardly talking. That's when I knew that your heart was scarring. 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

0: understand, ladies and gentlemen. Understand, we off the late night right now. I'm gotcha until about 2 a.m. Yes, make sure you follow me. Tell a friend and tell a friend. Phantom Got the Juice is on your airwaves, and I got you covered. We're going to turn up and have a ball. You know how I get plugged in. And I'm still off a high right now. You want to know why I'm still off a high right now? You want to know? My New York Knicks have won game one of their NBA finals, so I'm feeling amazing, baby. Oh, yes, man. Tap in with me, man. Phantom Got the Juice, too, on that IG. That's FADAMGOTDAJUICE. With that 2 at the end, make sure you follow my family, my team, my squad, 93.9 WKYS. We got you covered. We're going to keep it rolling. You know we inside, man. We vibing out, man. I got some new music. I got some new vibes for y'all. Yeah, we got a lot to talk about, man. I ain't seen y'all in a while. I ain't heard from y'all in a while. Yeah, I'm going to tell y'all what's going on in my neck of the woods, all right? Let's keep it going right here. On 90.9 WKYS, baby. Let's go.
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0: that was that Chris Brown and Leon Thomas Falling right here on 93.9 WKYS. It's your boy Fathom. Got the juice. We off that late night vibe, and we heading into Friday, which means it's the weekend. Let's act like it. 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For more information, please hit us up on kysdc.com, all right? Now, Fathom got the juice. I'm not going to be there. I didn't go to VSU, but I hear VSU is a good school. Shout out to them Trojans, okay? Shout out to them Trojans. I hear good things. We going to keep rocking. I got some music for you later on, man. I got this Glorilla and Sexy Red, what you know about me. And I got some more heat. Give me about, about 20 minutes, and I'm going to get y'all right, all right? Fathom got the juice. I'm here, 93.9 WKYS. You know the vibes on this good late night. Let's keep it going.
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0: That was that DJ Khaled, man. Khaled is back. One of them. DJ Khaled, Lil Baby, and Future right here on 93.9. WKYS, it's your boy Fathom. Got the juice and you're plugged in. Off the late night ride. Yes, we are just riding and chilling. 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Y'all heard that cruise is a vibe. I love cruising. I was just telling my friend earlier, you know, I say, that's the bang for your buck right there. That cruise ain't nothing like a cruise. If you've never been, please, I'm begging you, go on one. All right, that One Voyage Cruise, it gets to popping. All right, I'm Fathom Got the Juice. I'm here, man. Follow me on that gram. Do me that favor. Fathom Got the Juice, too. That's FADAMGOTDAJUICE with a 2 at the end, the number 2, okay? Not the word, not how they say up in the yell up in Baltimore, 2TEW. Nah, not that. All right, Fathom Got the Juice, too. And follow my family, 939 WKYS. We're going to keep these vibes going off the late night, man. Let's go.
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2: I am Sorrell Jones Cooper. 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
3: 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I want it to be a movement, and we want Peel House to become a household name.
2: Yeah, we want to leave an imprint that is larger than our 1,900 square feet on Capitol Hill. 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
5: They made another scary movie, but we're going to have a scary show tomorrow if they come in here acting crazy. 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

grapevine. Funny thing about your problems, they ain't mine. Staying up through the late night, 20 seconds to game time. 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Work on

0: McFadden got the juice live on 93.9 WKYS, giving you the most hip hop and R&B in the DMV. And ladies and gentlemen, that is about my time. That is about my time. I hope you had a good night. Don't forget, my Knicks is on tonight. My Knicks is on tonight, which is Friday. You know, we're going to get through this day, but we should go up 2-0. What y'all think? I mean, personally, I know that we can sweep these guys. I think that the world wants to see the Knicks win. And right now, the Knicks fan base, we got social media lit, baby. Ain't nothing like New York City going crazy right now. So salute to all my Knicks fans out there. I know we got a lot of New York transplants down here in the DMV. So salute to you. Let me know when you're watching the game. We can watch the game as a family. Come on, cousin. Come on, cousin. Let's go ahead and rock out. All right. Fadum got the juice, too, on that gram. F-A-D-A-M-G-O-T-D-A. J-U-I-C-E with a 2 at the end. Follow me. I'ma follow you back. All right, cousin? And that's all I got for y'all, man. As always, please be careful out there in them streets, man. Have a wonderful weekend. Stay fly. Stay safe. And, you know, I'ma talk to y'all another day this week. Don't worry. I'm around. I'm vibing. You know what's up. Let's keep it going.
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4: 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Told you the dog would bite. What I tell you, the dog would bite. I told you the dog would taste you. I told you the dog would taste you. 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
4: For me, the most rewarding part of being an owner is that we are able to give back a little bit of confidence. 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

Secrets I know got you stressed. 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Yeah.

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2: Gloski, you know what I'm saying? 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
3: We the best music! While they watching us win, another anthem on the
2: biggest you can get, you dig what I'm saying?
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7: They made another scary movie, but we're going to have a scary show tomorrow if they come in here acting crazy. The Wayans brothers are being a building.
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too much. We had our downs, but we had way more ups. Let's make love. That be the reason that you always hit me up. I swear, you like the way I feel, cause I get rough.

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9: They made another scary movie, but we're going to have a scary show tomorrow if they come in here acting crazy. 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
2: 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Time crossing these state lines. 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

grapevine. 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

0: 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And C Pleasant. 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
1: You see that? Shake that.
0: You know what I'm saying? You know.
1: Bend it on down, put your face on the floor.
0: Me like that. You know what I'm saying? Let's go.

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1: You see that? Shake that like you out of control. That thing to your is bend it on down, put your face on the floor. That to your legs can't stand. High freak with the word in the hand.

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9: I am Sorelle Jones Cooper. I am the CEO of Peel House Aesthetics and Plastic Surgery on Capitol Hill.
10: And I'm Sonia Lowry Young. I am a master esthetician, and I'm also one of the co-founders of Peel House Aesthetics and Plastic Surgery. And I'm also the chief brand officer. The most exciting part is I don't want to just have Peel House become more than just a medi spa. I want it to be a movement, and we want Peel House to become a household name.
9: Yeah, we want to leave an imprint that is larger than our 1,900 square feet on Capitol Hill. 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

Today, let's take a minute to remind ourselves that God clearly sees what we are facing. God knows the obstacles and the challenges we will have to overcome. God totally understands how we can become fearful, feel overwhelmed, and have trepidation, anxiety. But God also sees when we have become complacent and are no longer doing our best to help each other, but instead are only concerned about our own well-being. So today is a good opportunity for us to reassess our commitment to the will of God. Do we just complain and criticize when assistance and support is what is really needed? Do we have a strategy to correct situations and occurrences that we know are wrong? Can we replace our fear with action and our insecurity with confidence, knowing that God has never, ever left us nor forsaken us in the midst of any crisis, because God is eternally on our side? So let's get at it. Amen.

0: We
1: did it again.
0: That's the right vibes for the weekend. That's exactly what we needed, man. Appreciate you, bro. Let's keep it going, man. Mona Hustle in the building. It's time for Kyle's message of the day.
1: Am I?
2: Yeah.
3: Listen up.
2: Here's some quick inspiration to start your day.
3: Now check it. Kyle's message of the day.
0: Kyle's message of the day today is, you get exactly what you focus on.
1: That's right.
0: You get exactly what you focus on. You want to focus on the BS? Well, your life is going to be filled with BS. You want to focus on the good? You're going to get the good. You want to focus on, you know, the what you don't have? You're not going to get more. But you want to focus on the possibilities and you want to focus on the good things in your life? Listen, man, things are going to come in abundance. If you will, right? You get what you focus on, right? So when you focus on the good things in your partner, you're probably going to have a partner that loves and respects that and will give that good energy back to you. You want to focus on your partner's flaws? Well, now guess what? Now you got an unhappy partner and they're going to bring that negative energy back to you. You understand what I'm saying? Mm-hmm. You got to figure out what it is that you want to put your attention to, because they say whether it's good or bad, whether you can or you can't do it, whichever one you believe is actually true. You see what I'm saying? So go out there today and think about, what do I want to really apply myself to? Where do I want to focus my attention? Where do I want to give most of my energy up? And that's what this is all about. Kyle's message of the day today is, you get exactly what you focus on.
1: And mine is simple. Get you a me. I only cheat when you do.
0: No, that's exactly what we were just talking about. All right, stick around. When we come back, we're going to the phone lines. A lot of people got to learn what the word decorum means. And we're going to have a conversation about that up next.
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23: 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Ongoing crash investigation in Brandywine. The southbound lanes of Route 301 are closed between Cherry Tree Crossing Road and Dyson Road with a tractor-trailer crash. Northbound traffic can get by. Volume delays are building. Inner Loop 210 to the Wilson Bridge. The outer loop of the Beltway from New Hampshire Avenue to Georgia Avenue. Baltimore-Washington Parkway. Some delays each way between Greenbelt and Laurel. Southbound DC 295 slows Burroughs down toward East Capitol Street. 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Sunny, 93 today, partly cloudy tonight, 71, partly sunny, windy, and 94 Saturday at 65 degrees now. 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Beverly Farmer with traffic on 93.9 WKYS.

0: L'Oreal, Kyle Santillia, Elton Walker here. It's the Morning Hustle Show.
1: And we got some money for those pockets. I seen them gas prices. They pretty high. Mm-hmm. You might want to get this $1,000. All you got to do is text cash. That's C-A-S-H to 71007. We'll give you 10 questions, 60 seconds. When you get them all right, you will walk away with this $1,000 for your gas tank at least.
0: Exactly. Listen, man, we're talking about decorum. Like, a lot of people do things that they're cool for you to do if you're at home or by yourself, but why are you doing that in this space? This is not the space for that. This is inappropriate. It's showing bad decorum on your part at times. You know what I mean?
1: Yeah, like when you're like coughing without covering your mouth.
0: Yes.
1: But when I was in Bangkok, like they do it there. They don't care.
0: Oh, for them it's different.
1: And, like, and you're like, I'll be running.
2: Anything happen at Bangkok.
1: Okay. I knew you were going to
0: I guess anything's appropriate there.
1: Okay, that's enough.
0: What y'all got? 866-HUSTLE-8. 866-487-8538. Daryl from the DMV, man. What's the situation where people are showing bad decorum?
3: People who talk on the speakerphone in public.
0: Come on, bro. Damn, that's annoying.
3: I'm going to listen.
0: Oh, my God.
3: I'm on the metro, and this girl was on the speaker, and I hopped in the conversation, blew up her whole spot.
0: It is so annoying.
1: Yes. I don't know about that one, y'all. Y'all rather them get cancer and put the phone to their head?
0: Yes.
1: No.
3: You're giving me cancer by listening to you.
0: Exactly.
2: I did. I was doing that yesterday. I was outside of the gym. On the speaker.
0: Y'all know y'all wrong for that, man.
2: I'm talking loud, too.
3: I don't need to know that Johnny ain't paid child support in 2 months.
2: I had to let the world know.
0: Fact. That's a good one, bro. Hopefully everybody is listening to you right now.
1: If you do it,
0: stop.
1: Nope.
0: Including y'all, too.
1: I'm going to do it as soon as I leave.
0: Can always count on Daryl to hit you with a good one right there.
1: Go to work, Daryl.
0: All right, the phone lines are open. We're talking about times when people show bad decorum in your eyes. 866-HUSTLE-8, 866-487-8538. 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
1: Maybe a new issue there. It's a slow merge off the Beltway, too, to go north on the Parkway. Outer loop delays from New Hampshire to Georgia Avenue and merging past River Road. Inner loop lines up St. Barnabas to the Wilson Bridge. The ongoing crash investigation in Brandywine. Southbound Route 301 is still closed between Cherry Tree Crossing Road and Dyson Road. Northbound can get by. Accident on New Hampshire Avenue is northbound north of Metzerat Road. 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Sunny and 93 today, partly cloudy tonight, 71. Partly sunny, windy, and 94 Saturday at 65 degrees now. 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Beverly Farmer with traffic on 93.9 WKYS.

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1: Man, y'all know the Morning Hustle is here, holding y'all down each and every day. L'Oreal, Kyle Santillan, Alton Walker.
2: And we have money for your pockets. That's $1,000 with $1,000 cash grab. You got to work for it, okay? 10 questions, 60 seconds, get them all right. You'll walk away with that $1,000 in your pocket.
1: We're talking about people doing the wrong things in public at times, man. Bad decorum, if you will. My example from earlier in the conversation was I saw a woman complaining on social media because she was at the community pool in her apartment complex with like a thong bikini on, and there was another lady that was complaining like, hey, why would you wear that out here with kids? Yo, use this pool. And I agree with that lady.
2: Well, cover up, kids.
3: I wouldn't complain.
2: Yeah. I mean, I feel like that's a weird thing because it's like if you're at home, you're at home. If it was like an amusement park or something with kids, I can understand.
1: Any community. I personally feel like if it's a community space, you can't treat it like this is just

0: 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In the morning. Carlos!
1: Yes, sir.
0: Come on, man. We got $1,000. You trying to win it?
1: Man, I need it.
0: Okay. Need it. All right. Okay.
2: That's what I'm talking about.
0: Carlos is representing. When we come back, man, we're going to give Carlos a shot at this $1,000, man. Y'all don't go nowhere.
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0: 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Morning Hustle in the building. L'Oreal, Kyle Santilli, and Alton Walker. And that lowdown's coming up next.
1: That's right. And it looks like Blueface has cracked the code. And I feel like a lot of men may think like this, which is very scary. Also, finesse two times. Is he having to pay up big or not? Coming up in the lowdown.
0: That's coming up in 10 minutes. Don't move.
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16: 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Beltway crash, inner loop at St. Barnabas Road, right half of the roadway blocked. It's jamming up from Branch Avenue. There are still delays, though, on the inner loop out of Oxon Hill from 210 down to the Wilson Bridge. Crash on Fort Washington Road at Livingston Road. Southbound 301 remains closed in Brandywine, shut down between Cherry Tree Crossing Road and Dyson Road with a tractor-trailer crash for hours now. The outer loop of the Beltway on the brakes from I-95 around to Georgia Avenue. Some people just know you could save money on car insurance by checking Allstate first. 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Sunny and 93 today, partly cloudy tonight, 71, partly sunny, windy, and 94 tomorrow, 66 degrees now. 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Beverly Farmer with traffic at 93.9 WKYS.

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0: 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L'Oreal, Kyle Santillan, and Alton Walker's here to let us know why
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5: All right, y'all. Y'all know it's God ain't pleased. And I got my dog in the building. And Eric, you said you gonna let me background sing for you, right?
6: I'm with it. We gotta go through the proper, you know, the interview process, audition, all that.
5: Eric Bimmer in the house, y'all, man.
6: Yeah.

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1: oh,
0: you sound like you ready to win $1,000.
2: All the way ready. Been ready.
0: That's what I'm talking about.
3: Kayla got it. Kayla got it.
0: Kyla's on the line. She checked.
3: Kyla.
0: That's the same name as my niece, so I got you.
2: Oh, okay. Period.
0: Yeah, for sure. All right, so when we come back, man, we're going to give you an opportunity to win this $1,000, okay?
2: Okay, thank you.
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1: All right, man. Morning Hustle in the building. L'Oreal, Kyle Santillan, Alton Walker in the building. 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
11: 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Long-standing crash investigation, tractor-trailer involved on 301 in Brandywine. The southbound lanes of 301 shut down between Cherry Tree Crossing Road and Dyson Road for hours now. Northbound, the left lane is blocked. Inner loop of the Beltway is still on the brakes after St. Barnabas to the Wilson Bridge. The outer loop off and on slowing Landover into Greenbelt. Then it's bumper to bumper from 95 to Georgia Avenue. Inner loop sun glare and volume delay from College Park into Greenbelt. BW Parkway delays each way between Greenbelt and Laurel. 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Sunny and 93 today, partly cloudy and 71 overnight, partly sunny, windy and 94 tomorrow, 71 degrees now. 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Beverly Farmer with traffic on 93. 3.9 WKYS.
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0: 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Morning Hustle Show, L'Oreal, Kyle Santilli, and Alton Walker. And coming up next, we need to know what to watch this weekend. Low shows on the way.
1: And as you already know, we're all headed to the theaters to support this legendary family. But speaking of a legendary family, yes, the Michael Jackson documentary, The Verdict, is out. And of course, we have to talk all about it coming up in Low Shows.
0: Stick around. It's going down in 10 minutes.
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1: 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All right, Morning Hustle's in the building. That's L'Oreal. That's Alton Walker. Kyle Santillan's here. And coming up, we're going to acknowledge who we believe should be our hustler of the week, huh?
2: That's right.
1: Y'all know which way y'all going with it?
2: Mine shut the internet down, okay? 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
1: All right, we're going to get to that coming up next in 10 minutes.
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2: 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This is the final battle. 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

0: very same site. Do keep in mind, we also got an app in the App Store right now. It's free. Yes, you can get it right now. That's at 939WKYS in the App Store. And there's tickets. That's up first. Let's put those in your pocket up ahead. I'll tell you the details in just a minute.
1: 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No, this is going to be crazy. Check this out. 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
21: This is The Daily Play with Joy Taylor. So Victor Wembanyama is not flinching. It was the first Game 1 NBA Finals loss in San Antonio Spurs franchise history. But the 22-year-old phenom made it clear he is unbothered moving forward. He did take full accountability for a pretty inefficient performance that saw him post postseason career highs in turnovers with 6 and missed shots with 15. But he confidently told reporters he is not worried in the slightest about the Spurs bouncing back in Game 2. The Spurs did have momentum in Game 1. They let it slip away, and the Knicks have an absolute playmaker in Jalen Brunson. But I do expect the Spurs to bounce back in Game 2. Otherwise, it's going to be a very tough flight to New York for Game 3. 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

0: pick up your feelings and then pick up your phone. Come on, call me up right now. That's 202-432-WKYS. Up for grabs, your chance to go see Babyface Ray, 42 Doug at the one and only Fillmore Silver Spring next Friday. So this time next week, you could be up in the building. Let's make it happen for you. Let's give you some plans for the weekend. 202-432-WKYS. Let me get an I Vote Yes, KYS. And this is every lady's favorite song. Am I right? Spin that. Happy Friday. Good luck.
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Yeah. 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She say, do you love me? 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I only

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24: They made another scary movie, but we're going to have a scary show tomorrow if they come in here acting crazy. The Wayans brothers are being in the building.
25: Oh, yeah.
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25: What?
0: I want to say, we're brothers.
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0: Give me a hug.
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0: No.
2: You sung something totally different.
0: I don't know
2: different.
0: What you're going to sing.
2: Okay.
24: All right. Well, either way, they'll straighten it out tomorrow when they get here. How about that?
2: I can't wait to see Scary Movie.
24: Sean and Marlon Wayans will be here on the Morning Hustle tomorrow morning.

0: pressure. Kehlani should have never. I saw Kehlani over the Roots picnic weekend. She had a little bit to say to the DMV.
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0: And that's definitely all love on this Friday. Shout out to that good sister. She will be back around here in Maryland in August. So definitely keep it locked for your chance to win those tickets, because I think I might be able to find some of those. But here on your airways, it's Friday. DJ Analyze is about to bring that Friday feeling to life for the Midday Crew. He's getting in the mix with it. You can stream us live, take us everywhere you go, bring us to your desk. If you're hopping out of the whip for the afternoon, do keep in mind this is also your good chance to get some money on, some cash, some bacon up in your life. So if you're listening and you need that, I got you right here on 93.9 WKYS. DJ Analyze is in the mix when we come back.
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0: I'm a bear of my word, big and fair place, fair, and attorney Big Al. Yeah, thank you for the $100. Supporting the DMV here on this Friday. That's the Friday feeling I'm talking about. But good afternoon for you if you're just getting here. Up ahead, if you're trying to get out and about this fall, well, I guess it's the end of summer, early fall. I got the details on what I'm talking about up ahead. Continue to keep it locked to 93.9 WKYS. Good afternoon, DMV.
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I'm giving you something to think about and definitely something to talk about. It's 93.9 WKYS. 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
6: What I tell you about that dog? What I tell you about that dog? I told you the dog was hungry. I told you the dog was hungry. Told you the dog would bite. What I tell you, the dog would bite. I told you the dog would taste you. I told you the dog would taste you. Top Dog Law. You see what the dog doing? Do you understand how he moving? Do you see the marketing that the dog is doing? Do you see him on TV? Did you hear him on the radio? Did you see the challenge? That dog is hungry. Do you know they stepped on?

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8: The insurance company? 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They even started questioning who caused the crash. 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
0: Yo, it's your girl, Little Bacon Bear. 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

0: Kehlani, Usher with Shoulda Never off of Kehlani's latest project entitled, yes, Kehlani, self-titled. If every day a little bacon, they're celebrating Friday, and celebrating that Friday feeling with you and yours right here on KYS, but it is that magic hour.
1: Uh-huh, honey.
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4: That's right. We back at it again. D.C., Maryland, Virginia, Baltimore. Congratulations. Go ahead, toot that horn. Do the bank head bounce. Hit the stanky leg. Do that other little dance where they hold their nose and they fan the poop. Do all of that today because you just made it through yet another ghetto week in America, baby. It don't matter where you at or what you got going out. It's ghetto over here. And I'm looking at a cold orange air quality alert today. We're just happy that it's not raining. Okay, it's not raining. And it's supposed to be nice and sunny with highs in the 90s. Right now they say about 92 degrees. That's right. Now, they do say some scattered showers and a few rumbles of thunder are expected maybe like Saturday evening. But other than that, baby, your weekend is clear. So what we getting into? Let's ride out into the weekend together. You know, I've got some ASAP Rocky tickets in here as promised. Yeah, he's pulling up on Monday night. Yeah, CFG Bank Arena, the Don't Be Dumb Tour. Will Rihanna be there? I'm wondering, like, if she's going to bring the kids to win that. Well, look, let's see if you're going to be there first. Can you do it for the culture? Listen closely, because according to the culture, my friend, what kind of shoes is the grillmaster supposed to have on? I was just talking about that in the other studio. What kind of shoes is the grillmaster supposed to have on when I pull up to the function? Y'all said y'all was throwing something on the grill. I got to check who's on the grill, but most importantly, I got to check them shoes. It's something we got to see. What is it? 877-537-5757. Do it for the culture. Good luck.
5: That is some school and that is some game. Excuse me, honey, but nobody's in my lane.
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19: Ooh. And this is how we put it down.

0: Friday. Let's see who deserves these ASAP Rocky tickets. Hello, who's this? Where you calling from?
1: This is Derek calling from Waldorf, Maryland.
0: What's up, Derek? Happy Friday to you.
1: Happy Friday to you, too.
0: Well, listen, I got these ASAP Rocky tickets in here, and it would make my day if I could hook you up. But you got to prove that you really about that life and do it for the culture. You ready?
1: Yes, sir.
0: All right. I'm a ma'am. I just kidding. Okay, look. According to the culture, my guy, what kind of shoes does the grill master, like, what kind of shoes are they supposed to have on?
1: Man, they got to have on them sandals, like the Jesus slippers. The Jesus slippers, or the food not going to be good.
0: The food is not going to be good. I'm looking at the culture. The culture says, you are absolutely correct.
1: That's what's up.
0: Jesus sandals, or the food not going to be good. And I quote... Or the food not going to
1: be good. Gonna be good.
0: Yeah, because the thing about it is you got to have that wisdom in your feet. So, you know, you got to be a little ashy back there, too, on that heel.
1: Yeah, the back of the heel got to be ashy and white, too.
0: Absolutely. And they got to have that rag, that hand towel that they throw, you know what I'm saying, they use that. That is the Grill Master attire. So the youngins and the millennials, I don't know what y'all doing with this grill thing, but you fellas, y'all got to come correct and get them sandals.
1: They don't know what they're doing.
0: They don't know what they're doing, but you know what you're doing. You're going to see ASAP Rocky, congratulations.
1: Thank you so much.
0: You're so welcome. It all goes down in CFG Bank Arena June 8th. That's Monday night. So you got a little bit of time to get your shoes together.
1: Not those
0: for this. I know you're going to go fly on them. All right, so coming up inside the Daily Dirt, let me update you with some headlines you might have missed while you've been out there on the grind. There's an all-new reality show coming to D.C. with a familiar face. I'll tell you the dirt on that. Plus, the newest installation of Power Universe is coming sooner than you think. I got the dirt on that. And it's New Music Fridays. Let's talk Lizzo up next inside the Daily Dirt at 3:45.
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See you at the bar, you was hardly talking. That's when I knew that your heart was scarring. Friends to lovers need a part to star in. Like, wait, babe, let me

0: the show.
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2: Man, I've been at work all damn day.
1: Well, it's time to hip you to today's biggest headlines in entertainment news. Inside the Daily Dirt with Dominique the Diva. Giving it to you straight. No chaser.
3: Oh, I'm going to do that anyway. Because that's how I am.
0: All right, so let's start with your girl Megan Thee Stallion, only because this is a big number here. Headlines to read today that the Houston rapper is being sued for $1.2 million, allegedly for unpaid wardrobe services. Yeah, and they filed this complaint in the Superior Court of Los Angeles County. Okay, and so this person, what's his name, Eric Archibald, basically said he provided professional services for a variety of events and he did not get paid. And these events went on from January 8, 2024 through August 2025. And they claim they submitted invoices to Megan Thee Stallion entity for several months. And they haven't gotten their money. And so now here we are. Megan Thee Stallion is being sued for 1.2. It's a lot of things going on. I'm going to tell you, you're going to get through that breakup, though. You're going to get through the breakup no matter what. And the good thing is your girl is already back in the studio. It's going to be a hot girl summer. Let's move on, though, because is it going to get hot, real hot around the district? There's been a lot of chatter over the last couple months over a new D.C.-based reality show. Allegedly, it's called The District. Yeah, people are trying to figure out who's a part of the cast. Well, I'm hearing one young lady is a part of the cast, and you might have seen her before on Real Housewives of Potomac, and that's NECA. NECA Aihim, remember? I hope I'm saying her last name the right way. NECA was on Real Housewives of Potomac for like one season, remember? And they kind of had her going up against like Wendy or whatever, and then like she never came back to the show. Well, maybe that's because she's been filming a new show that's supposed to be about the city is known for like politicians, but this series is promising to ignore Capitol Hill entirely and focus on messy hookups, drama, and the social climbing of influencers and self-proclaimed industry insiders. Will it be messy and juicy enough for you? I don't know. We actually don't even know where this show will live. It's actually being shopped around right now from what we hear. So I'll keep you updated on that. But what I do know is that Starz has officially reassured fans that Tommy and Tariq are back and they are taking over New York. Yep, Starz released their new trailer for the latest installation of the Power Universe, coming soon with Power Legacy. So this is going to be 8 new episodes that's going to reunite Tommy Egan and Tariq St. Patrick joining forces in New York. This is the official 5th spinoff of the blockbuster franchise. So this is great. Like, I'm not ready to say goodbye to Tommy Egan, so I can't wait to press play on this. And speaking of pressing play, happy New Music Fridays. A lot of your faves drop new music, and a lot of eyes are on your girl Lizzo right now. Yeah, Lizzo dropped her latest album, and of course, the streets is talking because she has done her own rendition of one of our favorites, UCB Records' Sexy Lady. Mind you, it's called Sexy Ladies. Are y'all feeling this?
4: Sexy Lady.
0: Lizzo, okay, because she's doing her part. She even wrote like a Dear DC message on her TikTok. She was talking about how Tay Keith and her linked up a couple years ago. She loved the record when she first heard it. She's been schooled on the classic. She's showing love. The paperwork has been done. So shout out to UCB. Shout out to Lizzo and the Custom Madness set on deck in the video too. Yeah, go check that out. Big ups to her for paying homage and doing what she's supposed to do. She's showing credit and she's showing love to a record we all know and love.

0: 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So shout outs to her and UCB. Look, there's lots of other things going on. 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

0: I'm trying to get back in the flesh. Yeah.
1: That Drizzy. Shebang. I guess that's the song of the summer. Get ready to hear that. Being played into the chagrin, baby, because I love it every single time. That's why he's at the top of the charts like that. And you should feel on top of the world, baby, because it is Friday and you just made it through yet another ghetto week in America. That's right. And big outs to my guy, Derek out Waldorf. He just won those ASAP Rocky tickets. That Don't Be Dumb tour is going to be in Baltimore next week, Monday to be exact. And that's right, we are still your plug for all of the fun, okay? All summer long, long as you stay locked in. This is my favorite part of the show, though. I'm about to open up the phone line so you can tell me what you think about this and be honest, okay? A little bit of a Freaky Friday topic today, if you know what I mean. But keep it real. Did you meet your forever boo at work? I want to know. Did you meet them at work? Y'all still going strong? Because I'm looking at this new survey of about 2,000 employed Americans. And the new survey says that more than 60% of adults have experienced a workplace romance. Yes. And they say that it's because of the comfortability. That's the most common factor driving workplace relationships. And 65% of those people said that was the exact reason. Yeah, another 61% of those folks said limited time outside of work made it harder to meet other people elsewhere. So you might as well, you know what I mean? She's been giving you googly eyes. Now, 52% of respondents did say that coworkers treated them differently after entering a workplace relationship. But I want to know, did you meet your forever boo at work? Should we do away with the rules of dating someone at work as long as they're not your superior? Because clearly we don't have time to meet people elsewhere. Why is it a big deal? We all grown, right? What do you think about this? Get them filtered. 877-537-5757.
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4: 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No, this is going to be crazy. 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

0: a Friday. We are getting unfiltered. Maybe you'll join us, okay? I really want to know if you found your forever boo at work. Be honest, because this survey says 60% of adults have experienced workplace romance. And you won't believe the amount of people that's actually gotten married. Hello? Get unfiltered. Did you meet your forever boo thing at work?
1: Yes, I did. We've been married for 2 years now.
0: 2 years now. Was it awkward? Like, how did you know this was going to be the one? You was messing up your bag? Like, what?
1: We just spent so much time together during work, after work, before work. I just knew that was the one for me. We were together for 8 years before we got, well, 6 years before we got married, though.
0: Okay, 6 years before you got married, but y'all been married for 2 years and y'all was working together. Do y'all still, did somebody else get a different job or, like, how that work now?
1: I just recently left the job.
0: Okay.
1: I wouldn't have, my time was up there, but.
0: Oh, yeah, well, congratulations to you.
1: Thank you so much, and I'm glad I did it.
0: I'm so glad to hear that. See?
1: All working down. See, yes, it's a good thing.
0: Give them a chance. Thing. Thank you for calling. Hello, what about you? Did you meet your boo thing at work?
2: I sure did. We've been together for 9 years, married for 7.
0: What? So they out here with all these dating apps on their phone when they really just need to get them a good job and go to work, and your husband is there.
2: Absolutely. Absolutely. You are absolutely correct.
0: Wow. Thank you so much for calling. Hello, what do you think about this?
3: I actually met my current wife at work at the time. I met her. I was married to a man, and I'm not anymore. I went to work one day. She was reading her daily bread. I took her daily bread out of her hand, and we had some fun in the office, and it's just been a thing since then. So I agree.
0: We love fun. We love fun in the office.
3: Love.
0: I mean, was it
3: was it fun in the office? It was fun in the office.
0: Was it fun in the office or was it fun in the janitor's closet?
3: No, it was fun in our office. We were sharing our office at the time. So, yeah, we're educators. So that's the thing, too.
0: Oh, okay. Mm-hmm. Well, I am so glad you called in. Best of luck to you and your boo. So what about you? Be honest. Did you make a move on your workplace, boo? Did it last forever? Should people be deleting these dating apps and just finding love at work? They say 46% of work relationships lead to marriage. 877-537-5757. Chime in. Get unfiltered with us.
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0: Yes, Young Miami, the song of the summer for the fellas. Yeah, spinning that right here on a Friday as we wrap up Getting Unfiltered about whether or not you found your forever boo at work. Be honest, because looking at this survey, they say 60% of Americans have experienced workplace romance. And what do you mean almost 50% of them actually get married? Hello?
1: Well, I don't know if he's my forever boo, but yes, I definitely met my boo thing at work. We 8 years strong. And yeah.
0: So have y'all switched jobs? Has it made things awkward at work? Do you guys even acknowledge each other at work? Like, how does this go?
1: So we definitely both don't no longer work at the hospital. But, you know, you saw the movie Grey's Anatomy. So it was on and popping at the hospital. So we both couldn't stay there.
0: Oh, we've seen Grey's Anatomy for sure. The drama. Mm-hmm. Well, look, 43% of respondents said that it led to marriage. So hopefully you guys are headed in that direction.
1: Hope so. Yes. In Jesus' name.
0: In Jesus' name. It shall be done. Thank you so much for calling. Hello, what about you? Do you think we should just do away with the rules of dating someone for work as long as they're not your superior? I mean.
2: No, I disagree with that. I met my significant other at work. And I actually met at work, but we didn't start dating until after we started working at different jobs.
0: Oh, so walk me through there.
2: So we met at our job probably about 14 years ago.
0: Uh-huh.
2: And we started working different jobs probably a couple years later. And we just reconnected out and about on the streets and ran into each other. And we've been together since then. Been about 8 years now.
0: Oh, so you didn't approach her when y'all was working together?
2: No, we were actually just friends when we worked together. We were dating other people.
0: Oh, okay. And then once you seen her out, you was like, you know what? I was meaning to see what that be like.
2: I had to snatch up real quick.
0: I know, that's right. Player. Well, congrats to you. Thank you for calling. I appreciate you. Hello, Get Unfiltered with me. Did you meet your forever boo at work?
3: Yes, I did. I met my wife now for 12 years while at work, and we are best friends as well as lovers.
0: Wow. So y'all could really be with each other all damn day.
3: Well, we worked in different departments.
0: Oh, okay.
3: But we worked at the same facility. So.

0: business.
1: We just kept it between us. We don't put nothing between us but God. So
2: right.
1: We ain't share all our business with nobody. If we had problems, we had problems, and we dealt with them, you know, through, you know, meditation, studying the word, and praying.
2: That's right.
1: You know, and we had counseling too, though. We had counseling because it wasn't always that
0: yeah.
1: easy. You know,
0: yes,
1: it was easy.
0: Still a.
1: So
0: a marriage.
1: To
2: well, that's beautiful, man. Thank you so much for sharing that with my listeners today. Have a great weekend.
1: Hey, you do the same. God bless.
2: Well, look, I ain't judging you. A lot of these workplace romances have seemed to work out just fine. Maybe you ought to give it a chance, friend. Let's keep the combo going. At Dominique the Diva on all socials coming up. DJ Quicksilver, he's about to get us through this traffic and welcome the weekend the right way. That Clock Out Mix is up next. Don't miss it.
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I just messed up the whole program. 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

0: 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Yes. 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Or maybe you even have a Gemini in your life. Shout out to all the Geminis celebrating another trip around the sun. You got a birthday today, then you just so happen to share it with DJ Mustard. Shout out to DJ Mustard. DJ Mustard. Catch up, baby. I'm moving on. Look, congratulations to my guy, Derek. I wonder if he won ASAP Rocky tickets. You know we are your plug for all the fun. And you know we not done. We got part two of the Clockout Mix up next. Don't move.
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1: Well, it's time to hip you to today's biggest headlines and entertainment news. 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
3: Oh, I'm
1: going to
3: do that anyway. I'm going to do that anyway because that's how I am.
0: All right, so let's start with your girl Megan Thee Stallion, only because this is a big number here. Headlines to read today that the Houston rapper is being sued for $1.2 million, allegedly for unpaid wardrobe services. Yeah, and they filed this complaint in Superior Court of Los Angeles County. Okay, and so this person, what's his name, Eric Archibald, basically said he provided professional services for a variety of events and he did not get paid. And these events went on from January 8, 2024 through August 2025. And they claim they submitted invoices to Megan Thee Stallion entity for several months. And they haven't gotten their money. And so now here we are. Megan Thee Stallion is being sued for 1.2. It's a lot of things going on. I'm going to tell you, you're going to get through that breakup, though. You're going to get through the breakup no matter what. And the good thing is your girl is already back in the studio. It's going to be a hot girl summer. Let's move on, though, because is it going to get hot, real hot around the district? There's been a lot of chatter over the last couple of months over a new D.C.-based reality show. Allegedly, it's called The District. Yeah, people are trying to figure out who's a part of the cast. Well, I'm hearing one young lady is a part of the cast, and you might have seen her before on Real Housewives of Potomac, and that's NECA. NECA Aihim, remember? I hope I'm saying her last name the right way. NECA was on Real Housewives of Potomac for like one season, remember? And they kind of had her going up against like Wendy or whatever, and then like she never came back to the show. Well, maybe that's because she's been filming a new show that's supposed to be about, well, the city is known for like politicians, but this series is promising to ignore Capitol Hill entirely and focus on messy hookups, drama, and the social climbing of influencers and self-proclaimed industry insiders. Will it be messy and juicy enough for you? I don't know. We actually don't even know where this show will live. It's actually being shopped around right now from what we hear, so I'll keep you updated on that. But what I do know is that Starz has officially reassured fans that Tommy and Sarik are back, and they are taking over New York. Yep, Starz released their new trailer for the latest installation of the Power Universe, coming soon with Power Legacy. So this is going to be 8 new episodes that's going to reunite Tommy Egan and Sarik St. Patrick joining forces in New York. This is the official 5th spinoff of the blockbuster franchise. So this is great. Like, I'm not ready to say goodbye to Tommy Egan, so I can't wait to press play on this. And speaking of pressing play, happy New Music Fridays. A lot of your faves drop new music, and a lot of eyes are on your girl Lizzo right now. Yeah, Lizzo dropped her latest album, and of course, the streets is talking because she has done her own rendition of one of our favorites, UCB Records' Sexy Lady. Mind you, it's called Sexy Lady. So are y'all feeling this?
4: Sexy Lady, give me your number.
0: Okay, Lizzo, go press play on that, Lizzo, okay? Because she's doing her part. She even wrote like a Dear DC message on her TikTok. She was talking about how Tay Keith and her linked up a couple years ago. She loved the record when she first heard it. She's been schooled on the classic. She's showing love. The paperwork has been

0: 2026, where the vibe meets the voyage.
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0: That's right. Welcome to the weekend, D.C., Maryland, Virginia, Baltimore. And I hope and pray that the weather stays just how this instrumental sounds, right? We said we want every day to feel like this Rick Ross record right here. So I hope you've got something that you're looking forward to. If you're looking forward to seeing Kehlani, you know she's going to be in Maryland August 27th, Meriwether Post Pavilion. Yeah, hopefully we can hook you up with those tickets. Just ask my guy Derek out Waldorf because he's gearing up to find him something to wear to see ASAP Rocky, and that goes down Monday night. Yeah, just that fast. CFG Bank Arena, Don't Be Dumb Tour. ASAP Rocky's going to be there. Hopefully we have some last-minute tickets for you this weekend. You know, all summer long, whether it's Breezy and Usher, whether it's Summer Walker next week, we got your chance to win those tickets. Big ups to our winners. They must have enjoyed themselves at the Don Toliver Show on Tuesday. I'm still recovering from that. What a blast. But just please remember, when you hop in the whip, man, you got to cut us up so you don't miss your chance to win these experiences. As I know, when you can do it for the free, you have even more fun, okay? All right, well, there's lots of things going on this weekend. I hope that before we get to the fun, I can update you on some ghetto headlines you might have missed. All right, let's talk about why Louis Vuitton is suing Maryland Live Casino. Not only that, I'm going to tell you what else Congress passed overnight that they hope you aren't paying attention to. Yeah, all that and more at 625. I'm going to break it down for you. Be here.
1: 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Excuse me, honey, because nobody's in my lane.
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let's get the party started. See you at the bar, you was hardly talking. That's when I knew that your heart was scarring. Friends to lovers need a part to star in. Like, wait, babe, let me ask.

0: you can put me any place on the map, cause I'm him. Never chase bread, chase the vision. Make your word when you see it, be the business. No cap, God, am a witness. Success feel better, independent. 9-11 at the Valley, Adeline it. Big Master P vibe, no limit. Ballin' hard on another hemisphere. Somebody tell them people Mr. Hem is here.
1: Whoa, whoa, whoa, whoa, whoa, whoa.
0: Mr. Hem is here.
2: The latest from T.I., Mr. Hem is here. Yeah, I heard that's what the Ghana Black Stars, they was playing when they arrived in D.C. earlier today. Look, I'm just telling you, FIFA World Cup got a lot of zaddies and a lot of poppies flying into Merck right now. Okay, give me 3.5 minutes, maybe even 4. I'm just playing. I got to go to work. But look, let me tell you about this. I don't know if you heard, Louis Vuitton is not playing around. Yeah, so they already on Maryland Casino's bumper, baby. The French fashion house filed a trademark this week and made headlines. Yeah, basically claiming that, you know, Maryland Live Casino Resorts was doing some swapping, was doing some... They're saying the casino built promotions around knockoff versions of its famous design and leaned on a mix of fake and real Louis Vuitton goods to make customers believe the two brands were in business together. And Louis Vuitton got a whiff of that campaign and took it to court this week, filed it on June 1st. So Louis Vuitton said they tried to handle this quietly, but it eventually sent a cease and desist mid-April, and the casino reportedly emailed them back that it would just stop handing out the products, but they didn't do that. And yeah, Louis Vuitton is not playing around. So they on the radar right here in the DMV. Look, you got to keep stuff like that on the radar, just like I want to let you know last night, Congress passed, or the U.S. Senate voted 52-47 to pass a $70 billion immigration enforcement bill to fund ICE and the U.S. Border Patrol for the next 3 years. $70 billion. And where you think they getting that money from? You. Yeah. You. Hoping that you ain't even noticed they did that yesterday. It's going to be interesting to see how this continues to go, but they're not, they were looking, when they want that extra money for deportation crackdown, they find the extra money, but somehow they can't find the extra money for us. My goodness. This is another ghetto week in America, baby. You better keep yourself informed with more stories like this on DominiqueTheDivaShow.com. Also, Maryland. Tuesday, June 23rd, primary election day. Do you know who's on your ballot? Are you registered? 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Vote411.org so you can do your part and stand on business at the polls.
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1: Hello, this is Mark Hall from the DC News Now newsroom. Here are some of the stories we're following today. Brendan Banfield was sentenced to life in prison without the chance of parole. The Fairfax County man was found guilty of killing his wife and another man in a plot with the family's au pair. He will have a chance to appeal the sentencing. Over in Maryland, the search is on for two women accused of killing an older woman. 67-year-old Hildy Henderson was found dead in her Silver Spring apartment last week. The main suspects are the victim's daughter and her daughter's girlfriend. President Trump unveiled plans Thursday for a new pedestrian promenade on the National Mall. This would connect the Lincoln Memorial to the Potomac River. This comes as work wraps up on the reflecting pool at the memorial. For more stories like this, you can watch on DC News Now or go to DCNewsNow.com. I'm Mark Hall reporting from the DC News Now newsroom.
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welcome to the weekend, D.C., Maryland, Virginia, Baltimore. You are officially inside the first weekend in June. Yeah, straight like that. So you better shake some or give yourself something to look forward to. We are looking forward to partying with a purpose out of Miami, though. I know I'm jumping ahead of things, but I do want to remind you that it is back and better than ever on a new ship. They are on the Virgin Voyages, Resilient Lady. Yeah, October 26th through November 1st. And it's, of course, hosted by Ricky Smalley. And it's all for a great cause. It benefits HBCUs. So big ups to all of my HBCU alum family. And you can find out more about, you know, getting

0: Right. No, they're wrong. You're right. Go with that gut feeling, okay? Stay away from negative people this weekend. Enjoy yourself. Love your life. There's no other life that's better than yours. All right, let me get out of here. At Dominique the Diva on all socials. And I'll be back, Lord willing, Monday to get you through your afternoon drive. As always, D.C., Maryland, Virginia, Baltimore. I love ya. Mean it.
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3: 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Who asked for me?
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$5 unless you're on the grill. You hear me? 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And you can't fix under the mac and cheese without that little extra little turkey wing to your armpit. 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Woo! That

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10: I am Sorrell Jones Cooper. I am the CEO of Peel House Aesthetics and Plastic Surgery on Capitol Hill.
11: And I'm Sonia Lowry Young. I am a master esthetician, and I'm also one of the co-founders of Peel House Aesthetics and Plastic Surgery. And I'm also the chief brand officer. The most exciting part is I don't want to just have Peel House become more than just a medi spa. I want it to be a movement, and we want Peel House to become a household name.
10: Yeah, we want to leave an imprint that is larger than our 1,900 square feet on Capitol Hill. We really want to be involved in advocacy and larger actions that impact our community.
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14: They made another scary movie, but we're going to have a scary show tomorrow if they come in here acting crazy. The Wayans brothers will be in the building.
15: Oh, yeah. Huh?
14: What?
15: I want to say, we're brothers.
16: 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We're happy and we're singing and we're brothers.
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14: 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Well, either way, they'll straighten it out tomorrow when they get here. How about that?
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0: 93.9 WKYS. What's your name? Where you calling me from?
1: Hey, my name is Desi. I'm calling from Maryland now.
0: All right, what's up, Desi? You trying to go see Scary Movie 6?
1: I am.
0: All right, bust a quick freestyle, and I get you tickets.
1: I need these tickets. I don't know. I can't rap.
0: Man, make something up. Just give me a couple little bars. At least, come on now. A little Cat and Nat could be better. Miley was most wanted to do better than that. Come on, man.
1: All right, all right. I'm trying to go see Scary Movie 6. I know it's all about the flicks. I'm trying to get in there. Marky Mark, send him through.
0: Oh, you should have said, let me get them tits. Oh! You got tickets!
1: Thank you. I tried.
0: Hey, man, you did more than I could do. So, listen, you're going to see Scary Movie 6 in theaters today. So, we're going to send you a pair of passes. You can go whenever it is that you like, whenever it is that you want, and give us a recap on the film.
1: I'm around the way with Marky Mark.
2: 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I'm leaving with some.
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